trees will stand like pleading hands. We go down with the dew in the morning light. The trees all stand like pleading hands. We go down with the dew in the morning light.

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1: 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This one's a beauty.
2: That there are these Russian, often women actually, nihilism is associated with dissident women who part of.
3: Because I can sleep in Simon's room. The girl's gone on a boat ride.
4: Hey, on capital, and I need to.

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0: 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Candlesticks in the dark, visions of bodies being burned. Candlesticks in the dark, visions of bodies being burned. Candlesticks in the dark, visions of bodies being burned.
1: The hook gon' be what it is, the hands off. The retribution for what you took from the man. Got blood on the rust, God bless the red. Earth, the dead man, walks the tongue bridge. A bridge, the time space, the boot, the con.

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Fibers from a rope, in the roughness of your hands you cope with cuddles.